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his new U2 album, Carnival de Luz, comes out on November 13th. Celebration of U2's 50th anniversary as a band. It's also their first collection, like full-length collection of new music in almost a decade. It's the first song we have from it so far, new from U2. It is Silencio on 91X.

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1: Traffic updates.
2: At Northbound 5, Genesee crash. The right two lanes are blocked. Three cars. Medics are there. It's backed up there, and it continues slowing into Solana Beach. At North 15 at West Bernardo, they've been running some brakes to clear some tire tread out, adding to what was already backed up all the way from the 52. South 5 and 805 each just about solid. The split to the 94. Southbound 163, very heavy from the 15 into downtown. Some of that could be Padres traffic. Go Padres. Grab 5 jumbo wings and a Pepsi for just $8. Now that's worth the stop. 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I'm Tori Peck, 91X Traffic.

0: Jack White has a sold-out 91X show at The Sound tonight. I'm going to play something from his new record in just a bit. Hello, it's Hillary. I'll get on some Echo and the Bunnymen, too. And Melly Mel, it's White Lines in your 91X free ride. Are you ready to sing along?
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lot happening in San Diego tonight. Our little San Diego. Padres, of course. Let's go, Pods. I'm going to go to the game with Danielle. I'm sure we'll share some pictures at 91X Hillary on the Instagram. Jack White playing the sound in Del Mar. Sold out show forever. Fake Tides opening. So we'll see you there, too. Jack's new record. This is Neighbors Blues on 91X.

Never have nothing good to

Ellen from Garbage is number one crush on your 91X. What's up? It's Hillary. Thought I would bust out some Lenny Kravitz because a 200-pound canary told me he might be playing in San Diego tonight. A private show? Maybe at the radio show? Maybe not. Lenny Kravitz, it's Fly Away in the 91X free ride.

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0: traffic updates.
1: Westbound 8 near San Diego State, you'll find a backup. They're doing some police control there. Eastbound side of the 8, also a little bit slow through Mission Valley. South 163, very tough traffic. The 52 into downtown. Some of that could be Padres traffic. Game 2 against the Cubs. Go Padres. First pitch, 7 o'clock. At South 5 and 805, each solid from the split to the 94. South 15 is no help for you. And North 15, it's solid. 52 to Via Rancho. 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I'm Tori Peck, 91X Traffic.

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a serious Soundgarden fan and you're curious about their halftime performance at the Seahawks game recently, where they played Soundgarden songs with Taylor Momsen singing, it's on YouTube. The band posted it there after it was cut out of the television broadcast, which is super uncool. Hi there, it's Hillary on 91X with Cypress Hill after Soundgarden's Rusty Cage.

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1: If you're a War on Drugs fan, you have been patiently or maybe impatiently waiting for new music from them. They finally have given us this beautiful new song. I'm actually going to go see them in Las Vegas this Friday night. I cannot wait. It is the War on Drugs and their new one, Who's That, on your 91X.

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1: It really is Depeche Mode on 91X. All right, it's Hillary. I'm going to head downtown. Go Padres. Carlos is here at 8 for Finding Emo. And you can wake up with Rick Savage again tomorrow morning on 91X. Have a good night.

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0: Halloween time is here at the Disneyland Resort, and 91X wants to get you into the spooky fun. A happiest Halloween has returned to Disney California Adventure Park and Disneyland Park. 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Rick Savage will announce a winning song each weekday morning. 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
2: Good evening to you. Bird here from Bird Surf Shed and the Shed OB with the 91X Authentic Surf Report's extended surf forecast for this Wednesday evening. Looking at more waves coming our way. Nothing major, but an uptick in surf by Saturday or Sunday. That should be a fun little session right there as more southerly swells moves in. Better things to come by next Monday and then further down the road. A lot of activity but down in the southern hemisphere as well as in the Baja mainland Mexico areas. A little bit of west-northwest combining together too. So we'll have some rideable surf. Just have to watch those winds and tides. For up-to-the-minute surf reports and forecasts, go to surfline.com. 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
2: 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And today, we close Retrospect Month. So I've decided to play Screamo Pioneer Seisha with their song, The Sweetness and Delight on 91X.

And that was Seisha with the sweetness and delight on Finding Emo. And this is Carlos, and join me tomorrow at 8 p.m. for another one song deep dive into all things emo. And tomorrow we start October, so there's going to be a new theme for Finding Emo on 91X.

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0: I am Karen Castrejón, national leader. At the Green Party, we achieved a legal reform to promote the creation of public veterinary clinics. In addition, we achieved the creation of the new General Law on Circular Economy, which will drive the recycling industry and ensure that all types of waste are utilized. These are green achievements, so that soon we can truly see Mexico change. Green Party.
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1: 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What's up there, Rally Goose? It's Hillary with some shows for you to check out on this Wednesday night, September 30th in San Diego. Tonight, Jack White finally is playing The Sound. You can see him there with Fake Tides. It is sold out, but you know the drill. Steel Beans will be at Soda Bar. Devotchka is going to play The Belly Up. Aaron Lee Tazden and Madeline Kelson are at the Casbah. Eraser, Neutral Shirt, and Big Bruiser play Banshee Bar. We can see Smirk, Intermission, and Fishnark at the Whistle Stop. And Jason Hannon will swing a bananas play Riviera Supper Club tonight. Still to come, big Not-A-What-X shows like Gorillaz, Dia De Los Deftones, B-52s with Devo, and Rocket from the Crypt. 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

0: Halloween time is here at the Disneyland Resort, and 91X wants to get you into the spooky fun. A happiest Halloween has returned to Disney California Adventure Park and Disneyland Park. 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
1: Each new day brings the opportunity to build a better future. And when a new legislative period begins, a new stage also begins for Mexico. Because every proposal, every dialogue, and every agreement seek to respond to the challenges of our time and open opportunities for Mexican families. The Senate opens a new period. Mexico opens new opportunities. Senate of the Republic. 66th Legislature. Dialogue, agreements, and results for Mexico. In the Chamber of Deputies, we've advanced to protect our democracy from the possible intervention of organized crime. With the reform to the General Law of Electoral Institutions and Procedures, the creation of the Commission for the Verification of the Integrity of Candidacies was approved. This commission will be responsible for assessing the suitability of the profiles of those aspiring to an elected office. In this way, greater certainty and confidence will be provided to citizens in our democratic system. Chamber of Deputies, 66th Legislature, Sovereignty and Social Justice.
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4: 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Each new day brings the opportunity to build a better future. And when a new legislative period begins, a new stage also begins for Mexico. Because every proposal, every dialogue, and every agreement seek to respond to the challenges of our time and open opportunities for Mexican families. 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Mexico opens new opportunities. Senate of the Republic. 66th Legislature. Dialogue, agreements, and results for Mexico. Do you know what happens when a government works for its people? Everything changes. In Mexico, all senior citizens, women aged 60 to 64, and people with disabilities receive a pension. Additionally, 500,000 young people can secure employment to build their futures. Through more than 18 welfare programs, we are directing over 1 trillion pesos directly to more than 32 million families. With honesty, we deliver results. Government of Mexico. This program is public and independent of any political party. Its use for purposes other than social development is prohibited. This Sunday on the National Hour, we'll tell you how to prevent colon cancer. We'll explain the actions being implemented in Mexico with the Attention to the Causes strategy. We'll tell you how to apply for them and the difference between the Leona Vicario Scholarship and My Scholarship to Start. And we'll celebrate the National Corn Day. You know it. Leos and Cha are your hosts this Sunday night at 10. This is a production of the RTC of the Secretary of Government, Government of Mexico.
5: For decades, Mexico lived through an authoritarian past, but voices silenced by repression, censorship, torture, and enforced disappearance are breaking the silence today. The Wounded Years, Los Años Heridos, is a series based on events documented by the CNDH and on recommendations 46/2022 and 98/UBG/2023. Knowing the truth is the path to justice. 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We defend the people.
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0: Halloween time is here at the Disneyland Resort, and 91X wants to get you into the spooky fun. A happiest Halloween has returned at Disney California Adventure Park and Disneyland Park. 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Want to go? Listen for the 91X Song of the Day. Rick Savage will announce a winning song each weekday morning. Hear it between 2 and 6 p.m. Be caller 91 at 877-572-191X, and you'll win 4 one-day, one-park Disneyland Resort tickets and qualify to win a pair of Magic Key Inspire passes. 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Yes! 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

0: 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At the Chamber of Deputies, we approved the law to promote investment in strategic infrastructure for development with well-being. 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Chamber of Deputies, 66th Legislature, Sovereignty and Social Justice. Each new day brings the opportunity to build a better future. And when a new legislative period begins, a new stage also begins for Mexico, because every proposal, every dialogue, and every agreement seek to respond to the challenges of our time and open opportunities for Mexican families. The Senate opens a new period. Mexico opens new opportunities. Senate of the Republic, 66th Legislature, dialogue, agreements, and results for Mexico.
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0: 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You dined with us, won with us, and made millions of memories. And now it's time to celebrate who made it all possible. You. 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Hamul Casino Resort, the player's place. 10 years, and we're just getting started.
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1: 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What's up there, you teeny tiny little unwashed neti pot? It's Hillary with some shows for you to check out on this Thursday, October 1st. Tonight, you can see Acid Mother's Temple at the Whistle Stop. Jude's Place the Belly Up, Author and Punisher are at the Casbah. Scene Queen will be at House of Blues, and Death Lens and Chico play House of Blues Voodoo Room. Jordy Greaves at Observatory. Channel Beats at Soda Bar is sold out, but Capo Kelly's playing with a full band at the Harp in OB, and the Neverender, Sleep It Off, and Stealing Automatics will all be at the Ken Club tier night. Still to come, big 91X shows like the Growlers tomorrow night, Pacific Beach Fest on Saturday, and the Menzingers on Sunday, just to name a few. 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So do that. There you have it. Stay safe and sleep. 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

0: 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And Loudspeaker is where you'll hear them. 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

0: you find 17 gummy worms and an old pair of Stonewash jeans? 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

0: Halloween time is here at the Disneyland Resort, and 91X wants to get you into the spooky fun. A happiest Halloween has returned to Disney California Adventure Park and Disneyland Park. 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Rick Savage will announce a winning song each weekday morning. 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Yes! 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
1: 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What's up there, you teeny tiny little unwashed neti pot? It's Hillary with some shows for you to check out on this Thursday, October 1st. Tonight, you can see Acid Mother's Temple at the Whistle Stop. Jude's Place the Belly Up, Author and Punisher are at the Casbah. Scene Queen will be at House of Blues, and Death Lens and Chico play House of Blues Voodoo Room. Jordy Greaves at Observatory. Channel Beats at Soda Bar is sold out, but Capo Kelly's playing with a full band at the Harp in OB, and the Neverender, Sleep It Off, and Stealing Automatics will all be at the Ken Club Tier Night. Still to come, big 91X shows like the Growlers tomorrow night, Pacific Beach Fest on Saturday, and the Menzingers on Sunday, just to name a few. Thanks to SaveMoreSanDiego.com, where you can get 50% off all kinds of local businesses before you go. So do that. There you have it. Stay safe and sleep. So shows.
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0: 91X started in San Diego, streaming wasn't a thing. There were no algorithms. There were no cell phones. There were no self-driving cars. None of that. There was just a tiny studio in Tijuana and a giant record collection. And now, every Sunday morning, Halloran dusts it off and dives in headfirst.
1: Yep, we have a huge record library. And what I mean by that is like vinyl. The vinyls, as the kids call it. 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
2: Traffic updates.
3: National City 5 southbound between Highway 54 and E Street. That section is shut down until about 6 o'clock, so be ready for some delays there. Also, the border checkpoints at San Ysidro and Otay Mesa both clocking in at about an hour and a half. A girl in Kenya dreams of becoming a doctor. 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Unbound.org. 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

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You've dined with us, won with us, and made millions of memories. And now it's time to celebrate who made it all possible. 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

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Agent 51 will be playing a show about a block away from Eastern Street on Saturday afternoon. It all starts at 5 p.m. over at Hop Stop on Midland Road in Poway. It's Eastern Street Kids on 91X. So it's

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1: It is the latest. We'll do the Foo Fighters in about 60 seconds. I think everyone in this city knows what happened last night. 4-1, Padres knocked out the Cubs, moving on to the next round. Here's a moment I will remember forever.
2: And Sheets will be introduced as the pinch hitter for the DHA. Sheets blasts one! Deep right field! Gone!
3: Lo va a sacar! Holy Jesus!
1: Yeah, that's all it took. 4-1, Padres over the Cubs. Hillary went to the game last night. She sent me a voice memo. Listen to this.
4: Good morning, Rick Savage. It's Hillary. I wanted to call and just give you my thoughts on being at last night's playoff game because, holy Padres, that was the most incredibly exciting sporting event I have ever been to in my life, if not one of the most exciting things I have ever done in my life. They handed out rally towels as soon as we got in. That I was so excited to get one. The place was packed, and I went with Danielle from 91X. She has season tickets. We were way out in left field. We were looking right at Dustin Harris in the beginning of the night. Holy sheets. I mean, the whole crowd was so electric, and chants were erupting like every 5 seconds. Manny, Manny, and of course, holy sheets, and I mean, you name it. Bobby Cressy was on the organ. I think he even played a Smith song at one point. And when Gavin Sheets hit that bomb, that place, it was so loud. I was like, this is louder than any concert I've ever seen here at Petco Park. Like, it was ear-splitting and so much fun. We were high-fiving random people. Like, every awesome play, Merrill and Bogey, high-five everyone around you, standing up, leaping up all the time. And Danielle and I ended up on the jump Jumbotron because I had just gotten a plate of tri-tip nachos. I look up, there's a cameraman in our face. Danielle's like, Hillary, dance. And so it was hilarious. Go Padres. What an incredible night. Okay, so that's my take on the game. Have a good morning.
1: 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That's the latest. These are the Foo Fighters on 91X.

0: The Foo Fighters on 91X. By the way, if anyone has footage of Hillary and Danielle on the Jumbotron from Petco last night, please email that to me at savage@91x.com. Thank you.
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Camper Van Beethoven on 91X. What's going on? It's Rick Savage. Got new music from Phoebe Bridgers coming up in a few. Also do Billy Idol. Maybe some Nirvana. It's Third Eye Blind on 91X.

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2: 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It's called Lost Boys, currently on her full U.S. tour, and there are no phones shows. Just like Jack White last night at The Sound. If you're going to go see these artists, keep phones in your car, check them when you get in, enjoy the show, live the experience. 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

0: That's Nirvana on 91X. They just won the MTV Video Vanguard Award. It was very sweet to see Dave and Chris and Pat Smear up there accepting and saying very sweet things about Kurt. Also played Billy Idol and new music from Phoebe Bridgers called Lost Boys. What's going on? It's Rick Savage. Coming up later on the show, I got a 4-pack of tickets to the San Diego Gulls home opener. That's going down October 10th. It also includes the Gulls Aloha shirts if you get there early enough. I also have tickets to Foster the People. They're playing October 21st at Gallagher Square. We'll do all that in a little while. If there's something you'd like to hear, you know, you could always shoot me a text, 877-572-1919. Got M83 coming up, Joan Jett. Silver Sun Pickups next.
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2: Traffic updates.
3: Kearney Mesa, we've got a stall there, 163 southbound past Highway 52. It's in one of the middle lanes, and a car fire in La Mesa, 125 northbound, right before Interstate 8. That's on the right shoulder. Grab five jumbo wings and a Pepsi for just $8. 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Will Cole Schreiber, 91X Traffic.

I like playing that song right after a traffic report because it's a great driving song. But I guess if you're stuck in traffic, no song is great. So sorry about that. It's Joan Jett and her bad reputation.

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1: We'll do Green Day in about 60 seconds. My weather report is that it's getting warm and going to be hot this weekend. There's already an extreme heat warning for the next few days. Bird will be here in a second to let you know what that means for the surf. But more importantly, last night, oh my goodness, holy Sheets.
2: And Sheets will be introduced as the pinch hitter for the DHA. Sheets blast one! Deep right field! Gone!
3: La va a sacar! Holy Sheets!
1: Padres over the Cubs 4-1, moving on to face the Brewers on Saturday. Hillary went to the game last night. Let's get an update from her.
4: Good morning, Rick Savage. It's Hillary. I wanted to call and just give you my thoughts on being at last night's playoff game because holy Padres, that was the most incredibly exciting sporting event I have ever been to in my life, if not one of the most exciting things I have ever done in my life. They handed out rally towels as soon as we got in. That I was so excited to get one. The place was packed, and I went with Danielle from 91X. She has season tickets. We were way out in left field. We were looking right at Dustin Harris in the beginning of the night. Holy Sheets. I mean, the whole crowd was so electric, and chants were erupting like every 5 seconds. Manny, Manny, and of course, Holy Sheets, and I mean, you name it. Bobby Cressy was on the organ. I think he even played a Smith song at one point. And when Gavin Sheets hit that bomb, that place, it was so loud. I was like, this is louder than any concert I've ever seen here at Petco Park. Like, it was ear-splitting and so much fun. We were high-fiving random people. Like, every awesome play, Merrill and Bogey, high-five everyone around you, standing up, leaping up all the time. And Danielle and I ended up on the jump Jumbotron because I had just gotten a plate of tri-tip nachos. I look up, there's a cameraman in our face. Danielle's like, Hillary, dance. And so it was hilarious. Go Padres. What an incredible night. Okay, so that's my take on the game. Have a good morning.
1: I think we just need Hillary to go to every Padres home game the rest of the postseason now and send us updates. Padres and Brewers kicks off Saturday in Milwaukee. That's the latest. This is Green Day on 91X.

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1: Good morning to you. This is Bird, the Bird Surf Shed and the Shed OB with the 91X Authentic Surf Report for the first day of October, Thursday. Look at a small surf today, combination of old west-northwest and some lingering southerly swell direction are giving us some kind of rideable waves, but not too large. Need a waist-high waves now, chest-high at premier spots. Tides are okay this morning. Winds are looking clean as well. As the morning continues, winds will pick up. Higher tide will filter in. That'll back things down. But for right now, some broken up little beach break corners look to be pretty fun. For up to the minute surf reports and forecasts, go to surfline.com. Always remember that Bird's authentic surf reports can only be heard three times daily right here on 91X.
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1: Traffic updates.
2: Starting to see some stop-and-go traffic in Chula Vista, I-5 northbound from E Street up to Main Division. And in Rancho Penasquitos, we've got a wreck on the right shoulder of I-15, northbound just past Highway 56. Wildfires don't wait. Get your go bag ready now. And when you need to evacuate, go right away. Learn more at

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If your name is Ezra, I'm sorry. It might have been tough growing up when Better Than Ezra was really popular. I hope kids didn't pick on you because of that. What's going on? It's Rick Savage. I got new music from Slightly Stupid coming up. Oh, also going to give out those tickets to see Foster the People. They're playing Gallagher Square October 21st. We'll do that in about 15, 20 minutes or so. It's the Cults on 91X.

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1: I gotta be honest, I got a little cocky. You know, last week I was like, oh, it's so nice, it's cooling down. Oh no, it's still summer. It's gonna be over 100 degrees this weekend, so we can keep blasting the song of the summer. Slightly Stupid, Wiz Khalifa and G-Love, Backseat Driving on 91X.
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0: Stone Temple Pilots on 91X. Also played the Ramones and Slightly Stupid, Backseat Driving, featuring Wiz Khalifa and our buddy G-Love. What's going on? It's Rick Savage. I got a night out for you. Does your partner, does your significant other say, hey, we don't go out enough? I got you covered. Pair of tickets to see Foster the People with special guest Goth Babe. 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Foster to 877-572-1919. Foster the People, Gallagher Square, outdoors, moonlight. That's going to be a wonderful evening. I'll hook you up with a pair of Foster the People. Shoot me a text. Got Black Keys coming up. Plimsoll Souls next.
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0: Hey, it's Rick Savage. We got Thursday Night Football kicking off tonight. 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
2: Traffic updates.
3: National City 5 freeway southbound before the 15 got a stall in the right lane, and it is just stop and go right now on the 805 in Chula Vista as you head northbound between Highway 54 and 94. 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

0: repeating now.
1: That's the White Stripes on 91X. Jack White. Are you still in town, Jack? Did you spend the night in San Diego? Played the sound last night. Congratulations to April. Got herself tickets to see Foster the People. We do tickets to the Gulls home opener. About a half an hour. Oingo Boingo. This is

0: Everything. Well, some things you need to know in 60 seconds. Here's the latest with Rick Savage on 91X.
1: We'll do Goldfinger in about 60 seconds. Top story of the morning. Padres last night, 4-1 over the Cubs, moving on to face the Brewers. Oh, how about this moment from last night?
2: And Sheets will be introduced as the pinch hitter for the DHA. Sheets blasts one! Deep right field! Gone!
3: La va a sacar! Holy cheese!
1: Hillary went to the game last night. Let's get an update from her.
4: Good morning, Rick Savage. It's Hillary. I wanted to call and just give you my thoughts on being at last night's playoff game because holy Padres, that was the most incredibly exciting sporting event I have ever been to in my life, if not one of the most exciting things I have ever done in my life. They handed out rally towels as soon as we got in, that I was so excited to get one. The place was packed, and I went with Danielle from 91X. She has season tickets. We were way out in left field. We were looking right at Dustin Harris in the beginning of the night. Holy sheets. I mean, the whole crowd was so electric, and chants were erupting like every 5 seconds. Manny, Manny, and of course, holy sheets, and I mean, you name it. Bobby Cressy was on the organ. I think he even played a Smith song at one point. And when Gavin Sheets hit that bomb, that place, it was so loud. I was like, this is louder than any concert I've ever seen here at Petco Park. Like, it was ear-splitting and so much fun. We were high-fiving random people. Like, every awesome play, Merrill and Bogey, high-five everyone around you, standing up, leaping up all the time. And Danielle and I ended up on the Jumbotron because I had just gotten a plate of tri-tip nachos. I look up, there's a cameraman in our face. Danielle's like, Hillary, dance! And so it was hilarious. Go Padres. What an incredible night. Okay, so that's my take on the game. Have a good morning.
1: I think we need Hillary to go to every Padres postseason game and send us wrap-ups like that. Also, if anyone saw Hillary and Danielle on the Jumbotron and grabbed a photo of it randomly or a video, I need to see that. Please send it to me, savage@91x.com. That's the latest. This is Goldfinger. They'll be at Mission Bay Fest. They're playing the Sunday show, October 18th, along with the Interrupters and the Offspring. It's 91X.

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Orange Crush from REM always will hold a special place in my heart. That was on the first demo I sent to 91X back in, I don't know, 1999, trying to get hired. And Chris Muckley called me after listening to my demo and gave me some tips and pointers. And I still remember that to this day. So thank you for that, Chris. It's Elastica on 91X.

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0: That's the Smashing Pumpkins on 91X. Also played Violet Femmes and new music from Fantogram called Hang Me Up to Dry, the cover of the Cold War Kids classic. What's up, Trick Savage? I've said all week how much I love live hockey games, so I'll hook you up right now. 4 pack of tickets to the San Diego Gulls home opener. It's happening Saturday, October 10th at Pechanga Arena. By the way, it's Gulls Aloha shirt giveaway night. So the first 7,000 fans inside the arena get hooked up with the Gulls Aloha shirt. 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Text Aloha. That gives you lots of options for gifts or emojis, or I guess you could include some hockey emojis too. Why not? 877-572-1919. Text Aloha. We'll hook you up with a 4-pack to see the Gulls at their home opener. Got Queens of the Stone Age, Berlin, and then we're going to kick off this mixtape next.
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2: 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What's up there, you teeny tiny little unwashed neti pot? It's Hillary with some shows for you to check out on this Thursday, October 1st. Tonight, you can see Acid Mother's Temple at the Whistle Stop. Jude's Place the Belly Up, Author and Punisher are at the Casbah. Scene Queen will be at House of Blues, and Death Lens and Chico play House of Blues Voodoo Room. Jordy Greaves at Observatory. Channel Beats at Soda Bar is sold out, but Capo Kelly's playing with a full band at the Harp in OB, and the Neverender, Sleep It Off, and Stealing Automatics will all be at the Ken Club tier night. Still to come, big 91X shows like the Growlers tomorrow night, Pacific Beach Fest on Saturday, and the Menzingers on Sunday, just to name a few. Thanks to SaveMoreSanDiego.com, where you can get 50% off all kinds of local businesses before you go. So do that. There you have it. Stay safe and sleep. So shows.
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0: It all starts with a dream, but is built with effort. Because great projects are born from a small idea. Your inspiration is born from what surrounds you. At the PT, we believe in a country where everyone has the same opportunities. That is why our priority is children education, access to a decent, well-paid job, and a Mexico with true equality. The PT is the 4T and the new hope of the people. At the Chamber of Deputies, we approved the law to promote investment in strategic infrastructure for development with well-being. With this law, we open the door for government, business, and society invest together in energy, trains, highways, and ports, promoting strategic works for the country with transparency and legal certainty. Chamber of Deputies, 66th Legislature, Sovereignty and Social Justice. Each new day brings the opportunity to build a better future. And when a new legislative period begins, a new stage also begins for Mexico, because every proposal, every dialogue, and every agreement seek to respond to the challenges of our time and open opportunities for Mexican families. The Senate opens a new period. Mexico opens new opportunities. Senate of the Republic, 66th Legislature, dialogue, agreements, and results for Mexico.
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2: Traffic updates.
3: Got a stall in lanes in Chula Vista. It's the Birch Road on-ramp to the northbound side of the South Bay Expressway that's partly blocked. And a crash just cleared in Mission Valley, I-8 westbound at the 805. Every now and then you find a deal where you get more and pay less. 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
4: Guess what? 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And the only prescription...

That's Berlin on 91X. Sandy in El Cajon got herself a four-pack of tickets to the Gulls home opener happening on October 10th. We'll do more of those tomorrow morning.

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1: My freeway is pretty slow northbound from Highway 54 all the way up to Highway 94. Expect delays there. And some debris in the roadway northbound side of the 5. This is going to be in La Jolla, just past Highway 52. Metal debris in one of the middle lanes. A girl in Kenya dreams of becoming a doctor. An elder in Guatemala dreams of being part of a community. 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

That's Linkin Park on 91X, your commercial-free morning mixtape. Their documentary just hit theaters last night, called Unshatter. Kind of tells the story of Linkin Park after they lost Chester and how they got to where they are now. Also included a soundtrack that has got a bunch of live versions. And coming to streaming soon. Don't have a date yet, but I'm sure we'll hit the streamers soon enough.

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1: U2 just announced their new album, their 16th studio album. That's crazy. Will be coming out November 13th. Will be called Carnaval de Luz. And this is a new song from it called Silencio. Man, Bono really trying to go bilingual, huh? Gotta respect it. New U2 on 91X.

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1: From their 91XX session years ago, that's Rise Against, Ready to Fall. They're currently out on the road with Alkaline Trio. That's a tour I would love to see. They're going to be Irvine and Vegas, I think, are the two closest. Maybe it's time for a Vegas trip. This Modest

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1: The new Sublime record, Until the Sun Explodes. It's so good. It's great with Jacob taking over vocals. It's got a real nice cross-section of all the classic Sublime styles that you love, right? There's the very slow, chill stuff. There's the super fast punk rock stuff. And then you got these ones that are just right down the middle, and it's great. And we can argue over what FTR stands for. It's new Sublime FTR on 91X.

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It's Talk Talk doing a song that maybe you know the No Doubt version. And here's the original. It's My Life on 91X.

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0: Mazzy Star on 91X, Fade Into You. They put out 4 studio albums. If you want to go a little deeper, the singer of Mazzy Star, Hope Sandoval, put out a couple solo records, one in 2001 called Bavarian Fruit Bread that I love so much. I think Hope can do no wrong. It's Bush, The Chemicals Between Us on 91X.
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1: Fontaine's DC has returned, or is about to return, or in the process of returning. Their new album, Dopamine Chamber, will be out October 16th. And this is new music from them. It's called Marianne. 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

It is October 1st, even though it's going to be like 100 degrees this weekend. It's never too early to start playing Ministry. Every day is Halloween on your commercial-free morning mixtape. James, song called Laid on 91X.

That's our buddy Sincere Engineer, song called Pilot Light. They just played Riot Fest. They're also opening for Pinhead Gunpowder when they play Chicago, Pinhead being one of Billy Joe from Green Day's side projects. And now Sincere Engineer is going to be best friends with them, and that makes me happy. This is Garbage on 91X.

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1: Whose dog is that?
0: You know, the last time I said that, someone texted and said, "Hey, man, when you do that, it really scares my dog." So, my bad.
1: But it's Perry Farrell's fault. 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That's not me.
0: Ben

0: 91X started in San Diego, streaming wasn't a thing. There were no algorithms. There were no cell phones. There were no self-driving cars. None of that. There was just a tiny studio in Tijuana and a giant record collection. And now, every Sunday morning, Halloran dusts it off and dives in headfirst.
1: Yep, we have a huge record library. And what I mean by that is like vinyl. The vinyls, as the kids call it. Yes, you can listen to the vinyls on Sunday morning on Resurrection Sunday.
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0: Since 1983, 91X has been curating the soundtrack of San Diego. 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

Mexico. At the Chamber of Deputies, we approved the law to promote investment in strategic infrastructure for development with well-being. With this law, we open the door for government, business, and society invest together in energy, trains, highways, and ports, promoting strategic works for the country with transparency and legal certainty. Chamber of Deputies, 66th Legislature, Sovereignty and Social Justice. 91X.

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It's Radiohead, Subterranean Homesick Alien. What's going on? It's Rick Savage. Got new music from a wonderful band called New Translations.

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2: This is a band based in Nashville. 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A couple of the dudes are from Mexico, and they sound like they should be from London from the 80s. But all that mashed together makes something pretty special. The band is New Translations. The song is Modern Lovers on 91X.

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0: that feeling when you find 17 gummy worms in an old pair of stonewashed jeans? Yeah, neither do I. The 91X Prize Cave is sort of like that, except way better prizes and significantly more gummy worms. 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

It is 91X. That's The Fix. It's Rick Savage. I'm taking off. Halloran will be in this afternoon covering for Hillary. And when Halloran plays Modern English, I melt with you. Caller number 91 will win 4 1-day, one park tickets to have the happiest of Halloweens at the Disneyland Resort. It also qualifies you for the grand prize pair of Magic Key Inspire passes. You are listening for Modern English. I melt with you this afternoon with Michael Halloran. It's Jack Johnson on 91X.

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0: Halloween time is here at the Disneyland Resort, and 91X wants to get you into the spooky fun. A happiest Halloween has returned to Disney California Adventure Park and Disneyland Park. Don't miss out on all the fiendishly tasty treats, beautiful decor, and thrills for one and all. Want to go? Listen for the 91X Song of the Day. Rick Savage will announce a winning song each weekday morning. Hear it between 2 and 6 p.m. Be caller 91 at 877-572-191X, and you'll win 4 one-day, one-park Disneyland Resort tickets and qualify to win a pair of Magic Key Inspire passes. 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Yes! 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
1: 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This is Bird, and I'll tell you what's happening. That's the Surf, coming up shortly, brought to you by Ben Murphy at Shelter Island Capital.
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0: I live in Tokyo, but I come from Michoacán. I work in Las Vegas, but I'm from Jalisco. Where we are, our voice counts in Mexico. 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
1: For decades, Mexico lived through an authoritarian past, but voices silenced by repression, censorship, torture, and enforced disappearance are breaking the silence today. The Wounded Years, Los Años Heridos, is a series based on events documented by the CNDH and on recommendations 46/2022 and 98/UBG/2023. 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
2: 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We'll walk you through the steps to obtain or correct your birth certificate digitally. Do you have your permanent driver's license yet? If not, we'll tell you which states offer it and how to apply. We'll explain the measures being implemented in Mexico under the Addressing the Root Causes strategy. Leos and Cha look forward to seeing you this Sunday at 10 p.m. This is an RTC production by the Secretary of the Interior, Government of Mexico.
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1: 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What's up there, you teeny tiny little unwashed neti pot? It's Hillary with some shows for you to check out on this Thursday, October 1st. Tonight, you can see Acid Mother's Temple at the Whistle Stop. Jude's Plays the Belly Up, Author and Punisher are at the Casbah. Scene Queen will be at House of Blues, and Deathlens and Chico play House of Blues Voodoo Room. Jordy Greaves at Observatory. Channel Beats at Soda Bar is sold out, but Capo Kelly's playing with a full band at the Harp in OB, and the Neverender, Sleep It Off, and Stealing Automatics will all be at the Ken Club tier night. Still to come, big 91X shows like the Growlers tomorrow night, Pacific Beach Fest on Saturday, and the Menzingers on Sunday, just to name a few. Thanks to SaveMoreSanDiego.com, where you can get 50% off all kinds of local businesses before you go. So do that. There you have it. Stay safe and sleep. 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
5: Each new day brings the opportunity to build a better future. And when a new legislative period begins, a new stage also begins for Mexico. Because every proposal, every dialogue, and every agreement seek to respond to the challenges of our time and open opportunities for Mexican families. The Senate opens a new period. Mexico opens new opportunities. Senate of the Republic. 66th Legislature. Dialogue, agreements, and results for Mexico. In the Chamber of Deputies, we've advanced to protect our democracy from the possible intervention of organized crime. With the reform to the General Law of Electoral Institutions and Procedures, the creation of the Commission for the Verification of the Integrity of Candidacies was approved. This commission will be responsible for assessing the suitability of the profiles of those aspiring to an elected office. In this way, greater certainty and confidence will be provided to citizens in our democratic system. Chamber of Deputies, 66th Legislature, Sovereignty and Social Justice.
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I will give away some secrets. It's Hal in for Hill this afternoon here on 91X. The Disney song you're listening for is called I Melt With You. When you hear that song, be the 91st caller, and guess what? You're going to be the winner. It's pretty simple.

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1: 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All this week, I'm hooking you up with a 4-pack of tickets to the San Diego Gulls home opener October 10th. And I got tickets to Foster the People at Gallagher Square on October 21st. 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

0: Go. At the Chamber of Deputies, we approved the law to promote investment in strategic infrastructure for development with well-being. With this law, we open the door for government, business, and society invest together in energy, trains, highways, and ports. Promoting strategic works for the country with transparency and legal certainty. Chamber of Deputies, 66th Legislature, Sovereignty and Social Justice.
1: Mexico is a free, independent, and sovereign country. For years, neoliberal governments surrendered to foreign interests above those of the people. Today, with the fourth transformation, there is cooperation between nations, but without subordination, because Mexico is respected and the destiny of our nation is decided by Mexican men and women. The homeland and sovereignty are defended. Morena, the hope of Mexico.
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Because he doesn't let you bring your phone in. It's locked in a little bag, but I did see Bill Murray and Z-Trip and a bunch of other people like you. Bill Murray. Did anybody get a picture with Bill Murray last night at the Jack White Show? Let me know.

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1: All right, this next band is called Adult Leisure, or Leisure, depending on how you want to pronounce it. Adult Leisure is from a place called Bristol. Bristol brought you bands like Massive Attack, Portishead, The Blue Airplanes, The Pop Group, and Banksy. Banksy, of course, not a musician, but then again, maybe he is.

of those songs back there was for Melissa. I couldn't tell you which one because she generally loves The Cure. So it probably wasn't Social D, and it's probably not this one.

0: 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And Loudspeaker is where you'll hear them. 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

0: what happens when a government works for its people? Everything changes. In Mexico, all senior citizens, women aged 60 to 64, and people with disabilities receive a pension. Additionally, 500,000 young people can secure employment to build their futures. Through more than 18 welfare programs, we are directing over 1 trillion pesos directly to more than 32 million families. With honesty, we deliver results. Government of Mexico. This program is public and independent of any political party. Its use for purposes other than social development is prohibited.
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3: All right, consider this a heads up. I know it's Thursday, but Caltrans asset management work is continuing this Monday evening on the Southbound 5, where all lanes are going to be closed at Via de San Isidro. That is this Monday, October 5th, starting at 10 p.m. and going through 6 a.m. Tuesday morning. All 5 southbound lanes at San Isidro, so you can expect delays and use the 805 if you need access to the border. It's part of this $54 million effort focused on preserving existing infrastructure, improving safety, and modernizing the corridor to meet current and future transportation needs.

0: In Baja, California, we have institutions that protect your voice and your vote, such as the Electoral Justice Tribunal of the state, which guarantees that electoral processes are carried out with legality and certainty. It protects your political rights, such as voting, being elected, and participating. It resolves electoral conflicts with a perspective of gender and substantive equality, ensuring respect for the Constitution and human rights, because democracy is built with justice and with you. In Baja, California, at the Electoral Justice Tribunal, we work for you.
1: This Sunday on the National Hour, we'll tell you how to prevent colon cancer. We'll explain the actions being implemented in Mexico with the Attention to the Causes strategy. We'll tell you how to apply for them and the difference between the Leona Vicario Scholarship and my scholarship to start. And we'll celebrate the National Corn Day. You know it. Leos and Cha are your hosts this Sunday night at 10. This is a production of the RTC of the Secretary of Government, Government of Mexico.
2: For decades, Mexico lived through an authoritarian past, but voices silenced by repression, censorship, torture, and enforced disappearance are breaking the silence today. The Wounded Years, Los Años Heridos, is a series based on events documented by the CNDH and on recommendations 46/2022 and 98/UBG/2023. Knowing the truth is the path to justice. Available on public media outlets. We defend the people.
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That's a band called the Poop Shop Boys. I mean, the Pet Shop Boys here on 91X. My name is Halloran. 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
1: All right, this is Cage the Elephant. The song is called Beaches in Tennessee, and the first time I heard that title, I thought, what are they talking about? There's no beaches in Tennessee. And then I suddenly realized that rivers do have beaches, tiny, stupid beaches, and then on lakes, they have beaches. Anyway, Beaches in Tennessee, Cage the Elephant, it's 91X.

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1: Yeah, ladies and gentlemen, believe it or not, this band right here, Offspring, going to be coming to town. 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I can tell you right now, it's going to be at Bayfest, October 18th, along with the Interrupters, Goldfinger, Expendables. Led Zeppelin not going to be there. And neither will be Pink Floyd.

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3: On the 805 South, right at home, got a three-car crash scooting over to the right shoulder. Heads up on the 805 South at H Street. Got some debris in the right lane. And on the 5 North at La Jolla Parkway, a ladder in the right lane there. The National University Bill Walton Classic comes to Pechanga Arena November 7th. 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I'm Jenny Harmon with 91X Traffic.

That's Julia Wolf here on 91X. The song is called In My Room. Not to be confused with the Julia Wolf, the British mathematician from the 1800s, by the way. She was born in the mid-90s, this one, Julia Wolf. Lives in New York City. If you're into Reddit, follow her there. She's prolific and amazing.

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That song right there, originally done by UB40 back in the 1800s. I Would Do For You here on 91X. My name is Halloran, filling in for Hill. Don't forget, you're listening for I Melt With You

Halloween time is here at the Disneyland Resort, and 91X wants to get you into the spooky fun. A happiest Halloween has returned to Disney California Adventure Park and Disneyland Park. 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Want to go? 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Rick Savage will announce a winning song each weekday morning. Hear it between 2 and 6 p.m. Be caller 91 at 877-572-191X, and you'll win 4 one-day, one-park Disneyland Resort tickets and qualify to win a pair of Magic Key Inspire passes. 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
2: 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Everything changes. In Mexico, all senior citizens, women aged 60 to 64, and people with disabilities receive a pension. 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With honesty, we deliver results. Government of Mexico. 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
4: On the 52 East, right at Mast, got a report of a crash scooting to the right shoulder. It's already slow from the 15. And on the 805 South at Claremont Mesa, another new accident trying to clear to the shoulder there. A girl in Kenya dreams of becoming a doctor. An elder in Guatemala dreams of becoming part of a community. 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
2: 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Phoebe Bridgers, I don't know how else to describe it except for the fact just listen to it, fall in love with it, and buy everything she's ever done.

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7: South 805, already a pretty solid drive. Miramar Road to the 94. South 5, the tougher speeds. Washington into National City. South 163, slowing Genesee into downtown. You've got some traffic through Mission Valley on the East State. A little slow in the El Cajon Valley. Very slow over the summit, eastbound 52. North 5, heavy stuff. Carmel Valley into Solana Beach. And East 78, very slow through San Marcos. 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

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To all y'all, it's Hal and Frahill. 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

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We don't even sell merch. We don't. So don't pay attention to me. Thank you.

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5: South 5 hit with a crash at the 15. Everything is cleared off to the shoulder now. Just adding to a pretty tough drive from La Jolla into National City. South 805, not much help. Heavy Miramar Road to the 15. That's affecting South 15. It's backed up the 52 to the 805. East 52, very heavy through Kearney Mesa. Then it's off and on over the summit. North 15, little slowing starting Miramar into Mira Mesa and a bit through Rancho Bernardo. The National University Bill Walton Classic comes to Pechanga Arena November 7th. 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
1: So Queens of the Stone Age, probably one of the greatest bands on the planet, have a new song out. 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
1: 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What's up there, you teeny tiny little unwashed neti pot? It's Hillary with some shows for you to check out on this Thursday, October 1st. Tonight, you can see Acid Mother's Temple at the Whistle Stop. Jude's Place the Belly Up, Author and Punisher are at the Casbah. Scene Queen will be at House of Blues, and Deathlens and Chico play House of Blues Voodoo Room. Jordy Grief's at Observatory. Channel Beats at Soda Bar is sold out, but Capo Kelly's playing with full band at the Harp in OB, and the Never Ender, Sleep It Off, and Stealing Automatics will all be at the Ken Club tier night. Still to come, big 91X shows like the Growlers tomorrow night, Pacific Beach Fest on Saturday, and the Menzingers on Sunday, just to name a few. 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So do that. There you have it. 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
3: Traffic updates.
4: At North 15, new crash here at West Bernardo in the center divide, but added to this backup from the 56. East 56 a little heavy through Carmel Valley. And this South 515 crash is cleared out of lanes, but from La Jolla, Genesee, you're in and out of traffic into National City. South 805 busy, solid Sereno Valley to Imperial Avenue. South 163 also heavy Kearney Mesa into Balboa Park. And South 15 is backed up from the 52 to the 805. 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

from Bow Wow Wow playing the drums on that track right there by Republic. Ready to go? If you don't have Mojo Nixon, your store could use some fixin'. Dead Milkman, it's 91X.

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1: All right, kids. The song's called FTR. Could stand for anything. Let's just pretend it stands for finally the record new from Sublime. 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